Closer to yourself, closer to God. Closer to the truth, closer to the heart. Close, close, close. Closer you are, closer you be. The closer, the closer, the closer. Anyway, enough.

You're listening to After Dark on CBC Music. Now, this program is intended for a nighttime listen, your late night journey. I hope you've been enjoying the ride. Well, if you'd like to hear this program some other time, just know that After Dark is on demand. You can check it out anytime you wish. You just go to cbcmusic.ca/afterdark. You'll find some backlogged shows waiting for you there.

She asked me why. I just went on and told her. She asked me why. I just went on and told her.

other is a secret. What is esoteric, what is profound, and what is deep is what we will call the implicit.

That's coming up in a few songs' time, so don't move a muscle. First, here's Jungle with A Reason to Get Up and Dance. As long as you're not driving, here's The Wave.

0: 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And it's time to get under the covers.
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2: This

The Drifters there with On Broadway. Now, I believe all songs have their own specific DNA, and this song, man, it's had many mutations of that DNA. Originally written in the famous Brill Building in New York City by Cynthia Weil and Barry Mann, it was recorded by a band called The Cookies the very first time, but it had a bit more of a flippant lyric. And even though the song was already out in the world and released by another band, Cynthia and Barry, the songwriters, knew there was a little bit more meat on the bone there. And when they found out The Drifters, the version you just heard, were going into the studio and needed some tunes, they got together with their superstar songwriting buddies, Lieber and Stoller, to kind of finesse the lyric and the groove. And then they were really on Broadway, which leads me to this cover. A cover by a guy by the name of George Benson. Now, he grew up in Pittsburgh, had his first gig playing ukulele in a corner drugstore when he was 7, started playing guitar in an unlicensed nightclub when he was 8. That gig didn't last long. The police shut it down. But it didn't slow him down. No, he was recording by the time he was 9 and was a full-time musician by the time he was 19. He's got 10 Grammys, a star on the Hollywood Walk of Fame, and contrary to when the Drifters sang this song and they were yearning to get to the top, when George Benson sang it, he was already there on Broadway.

0: Billy Raful, Never Be Without Love. Well, it wasn't enough that in 2024, Diljit Dosanjh broke a record for the biggest North American tour by a Punjabi artist. Well, his latest tour beat that record. 15 sold-out shows, 225,000 fans, and $32 million grossed. I want to know what's in the water there.
1: Mixing in the house.

Johnny Orlando with the crowd. Well, I love this quote from this next artist, Tia Wood. She said, "Success for me is walking into spaces and being unapologetically myself and unapologetically proud of where I come from." Here she is doing exactly that. Sage my soul, Tia Wood.

One artist described this epic piece as an intimate colossus. Perfect. You just heard a complete performance of Johannes Brahms' Piano Concerto No. 2, starring Christian Zimmermann with the Vienna Philharmonic, led by Leonard Bernstein. And that is the recording that rounds out your time with Tempo today here on CBC Music. I'm Julie Nasralla. Thank you so much for being here and for sharing all of these recordings together. If you'd like to connect, you can write to tempo@cbc.ca. Right now, you've got 3 more hours of classical music coming your way right after the news with Tom Allen and About Time. That's next. Ciao.

0: And there you go. That's Antonin Dvorak, the Slavonic dance number three. The big last chord, time for a bow. And then somebody says, news is coming. We better get off the dance floor, which is indeed the case. You're listening to About Time on CBC Music. And in the next hour of the program, music by the Versailles keyboardist and virtuosa Elisabeth Jacquet de la Guerre. Music by Barbara Sigenac. So much else. Do stay tuned.
1: From CBC News, The World This Hour, I'm Pat Philpott. The Bank of Canada has left its interest rate unchanged at 2.25%. Bank Governor Tiff Macklem says the latest data shows Canada's economy is expanding.
2: You know, we are more encouraged that growth is picking up, but there are questions about how sustainable that pickup is.
1: The central bank warns renewed hostilities between the U.S. and Iran have brought new uncertainty to the markets. But there's been little spillover from the Iran war into prices so far, except at the gas pump and grocery store. Toronto police have laid dozens of new charges against a Hamilton man following an international

You're listening to About Time on CBC Music. My name is Tom Allen. Delighted to be here with you for one more hour on today's program. We have a little later on Margaret Bonds, the African-American pianist and composer, her Montgomery Variations, a tribute to Martin Luther King and the Civil Rights era from 1964, a stirring piece of music indeed. We also have Víkingur Ólafsson with a complete Beethoven piano sonata. Those two giant things, what room else is there? Well, there's room for this. As we get further and further into the darkest time of the year and a dark era in general, the voice of Kurt Weill speaks louder all the time.

Distant Cousins on CBC Music. If you know two songs that bear a certain family resemblance, email us drive@cbc.ca.